0: It's almost like that mythical white whale because it's impossible to find. Right. I don't think I've ever seen like an original printing of that album come through the store. So it's quite the rarity.
1: The next song that Mike will be digging into from the late 70s comes from a movie that did not do all that well. I remember seeing it when I was living in Burlington, Colorado, and it was in the height of the disco time, and went to the local theater and saw a movie called Thank God It's Friday.
0: Yes.
1: And however, the song that came from that movie, Last Dance, I went, wow, talk about outkicking your coverage. Yeah. That is a song that outkicks the coverage of a lukewarm movie.
0: Yeah, I actually have watched that movie not too long ago myself. It's streaming free on Tubi. There you go. It is. It's a mess. It feels like there was not really a whole lot of direction plot-wise for it.
1: No, but they just were throwing everything at it.
0: Yeah, yeah.
1: You know? But then this song comes along, and you're like, well, the song is... Maybe we should have just performed the song and forget all the other nonsense here. And that's kind of what they did, became a big hit there. Yeah. And then this next song from The Police from 1980.
0: Yes.
1: You know, they were just starting to kind of get their feet under them. They were getting going as a band. Mm-hmm. And then you come out with this dee dee doo doo da da da. And we had to wonder. And yet it's catchy. It works.
0: It is. It's one of those where you're like, ah, dang it, this is going to be in my head whether I like it or not.
1: Yeah.
0: You know? And if you have one example to, you know, look at the lyrical genius of Sting, don't look at this one. You know, there's plenty others to show that. But it is. It shows how great these guys were at writing these catchy melodies and chord progressions. And any song just shows off the absolute musical prowess, the talent that these guys had, you know, between Copeland, Sting, and Andy Summer.
1: It's coming up with great songs of the 60s, 70s, and 80s with Mike Cook. We'll have that for you here on Greatest Hits 98.1.

Greatest Hits, 98.1. Hey, everybody, it's Mike Cook with this week's featured great song of the 60s. In 1968, the Zombies were broke and in trouble. In one last effort to keep things going, they recorded the album Odyssey and Oracle, but didn't even have enough money left over to correct a misspelling of Odyssey on the album cover. Several singles were released from the album, but nothing caught on, so the Zombies called it a career. Or so they thought. But then Columbia Records decided to release one final track, Time of the Season. The song featured unique call-and-response vocals from lead singer Colin Blunstone and psychedelic organ solos by keyboardist Rod Argent, who also wrote the tune. All of a sudden, the Zombies were climbing the charts. Number one in Canada, number two in South Africa, and number three here in the U.S. That convinced the Zombies to attempt a comeback, but unfortunately, it didn't last. As time passed, however, good things started to happen. Rolling Stone magazine listed Odyssey and Oracle at number 100 on their list of the top 500 albums of all time. And then in 2019, thanks in part to Odyssey and Oracle, which critics now say was way ahead of its time, the Zombies were inducted into the Rock and Roll Hall of Fame. From 1968, here are the Zombies. It's the Time of the Season on Greatest Hits 98.1.

0: Summertime and baseball go together naturally. So naturally, Greatest Hits 98.1 heads to Carson Park for Midwest Family Night with the Eau Claire Express on Tuesday, May 26th. We'll be handing out express magnet schedules while supplies last. Luke Anthony will sing the national anthem, and the first pitch is at 7.05 p.m. We'll see you at the ballpark on May 26th as part of the best summer ever with Greatest Hits 98.1.
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7: I'm meteorologist Mandy Faluber with your updated forecast. Storms likely tonight, otherwise cloudy. Lows around 54, winds out of the

0: southeast, 8 to 15 miles per hour. Cloudy skies expected again. Tomorrow, chance of thunderstorms. High temperatures reach up to 79. Cloudy tomorrow night. Thunderstorms likely, 50. That's the latest forecast on Greatest Hits 98.1. Currently, D3. 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

0: 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You call it Rewind?
1: Yes, Revival Rewind.
0: I love that because you've got videos, you've got all kinds of things, and things to play those videos. Or you've even got stereo setups and everything.
1: Just today, actually, when I left the store to come here, we had just taken in another couple VCR players that will be for sale probably later today or tomorrow.
0: Fantastic.
1: So yeah, we've got players, we've got all sorts of tapes, discs, DVDs, Blu-rays, and a shelf. It's almost like a mystery shelf of blank and home recorded television on VHS. And those, you know, it's a little fuzzy and iffy with copyright and just, you know, the content on those tapes. So those are actually not for sale, but any purchase upstairs will get you a free tape off of the recorded television shelf. We have a big sign, buy at your own risk. We got everything from old news broadcasts to someone's kid's piano recital. It's very strange.
0: Very strange, but interesting.
1: Yeah.
0: What people say, somewhere, if you want it sometime, I'll get it. I have a copy of the 1985 Peach Bowl.
1: Yeah.
0: Back when you recorded bowl games, like you were not going to ever get to see another bowl game ever in life. What was I thinking? Well, I wanted to watch it. It's coming up with great songs of the 60s, 70s, and 80s with Mike Cook. We'll have that for you here on Greatest Hits 98.1.

Greatest Hits, 98.1 with Mike Cook checking back in with this week's featured great song of the 70s. In 1978, discos all over the world were gifted with a perfect song to end the night, every night, for the next several years. Donna Summer's Last Dance came from the film Thank God It's Friday, and it won the Oscar for Best Original Song. It also topped Billboard's Dance Club chart and went to number 3 on the Hot 100. The film weaved together several plot lines about the staff and patrons at a fictional Los Angeles disco over the course of a single Friday night, with a large cast that included a couple of up-and-coming actors named Jeff Goldblum and Deborah Winger. The film also featured Donna and the Commodores. Donna's character, Nicole Sims, repeatedly tries to convince the DJ to play her new single to no avail. So finally, she sneaks up on stage, grabs a microphone, and starts singing Last Dance. Now, on a personal note, more often than not, my nights as a club DJ at Shenanigans, Trader & Trapper, and Wagner's here in Eau Claire ended with this song. The crowds never got tired of hearing it, and knowing it was the last dance of the evening, they always flocked to the floor. Here's Donna Summer on Greatest Hits 98.1.

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And I'll be back later this hour with a great song.

0: It's Sunday Night Revival on Greatest Hits 98.1, brought to you by Revival Records, Barstow Street, downtown Eau Claire. Frank Renick is with us once again, and we sort out what's going on with vinyl, you know, because that's what we celebrate here on Sunday nights, especially with the Sunday Night Revival. We got more of Mike Cook with great songs of the 60s, 70s, and 80s coming up. We got the Sunday Night Special. Frank?
1: 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I thought that compilation records, you know, K-Tel, Ronco, and in label compilations, you know, you remember like the Warner Brothers, like Your Limo Was Here, like the double LP, you know, comp of all their best artists in 74 or whatever. I thought kids would be all over these, or anybody would be all over them, because we sell them for, you know, $3 a piece.
0: There's lots of great goodies well beyond that, whether it's on CD, whether it's on vinyl. And by the way, make sure you go up to Rewind. Go upstairs. Oh, you want to definitely go upstairs and see what that's all about, because if you are into old video, old movies, old television shows, all sorts of things, you're going to love that. Rewind upstairs at Revival Records in downtown Eau Claire. Sunday Night Revival continues with Mike Cook and the great song of the 70s, the 80s, and even the 60s, too. So 60s, 70s, and 80s, we got them all here on Sunday Night Revival on Greatest Hits 98.1.

Greatest Hits, 98.1 with Mike Cook calling in the police for this week's featured great song of the 80s. A song from 1980 that's full of gibberish on purpose. Sting wrote da-doo-doo-doo-da-da-da in an effort to illustrate two things. The attraction that people have for simple songs, and more importantly, that people can use words to manipulate others. Now that's just the kind of thing you'd expect from an intellectual thinker like Sting, but as you also might expect, some people didn't get it and thought the song was silly. Those who did get it helped to do-do-do-da-da-da from the album Zenyatta Mandata climb to number one in Canada and number 10 here in the U.S. One of the best reviews came from Joni Mitchell, and I quote, "I love the musicality of the song. The stops and pauses are really fun. I appreciated the rhythmic hybrids, the gaps between the bass lines and the repetitive figures with space between them." And here's a final quote from Sting, who said, "Oh, my son came up with it. I never paid him, so I guess that's another possible lawsuit." I'm pretty sure he was kidding. From 1980, here's da-doo-doo-doo-da-da-da with Sting and the Police on Greatest Hits 98.1.

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1: Sunday Night Special time here on Greatest Hits 98.1, brought to you by Revival Records, Barstow Street in downtown Eau Claire. We're going to talk about, we've been saluting these guys as greats, but they cannot stand each other. There was a falling out like, oh, it is ugly. This could be, this. They could have their own nighttime like soap show.
2: Yeah.
1: We just hope they stay off Dateline, because at the rate they're going, I mean, Hall and Oates, I saw them a couple years back. And Madison at a soccer stadium, everything. Oh. And even then, as we're watching, what was going on? And
2: palatable.
1: We're like, it was. This was not. These were not two guys that were loving on each other.
2: Yeah.
1: This was like somebody. This is not good.
2: Yeah,
1: this
2: interesting.
1: Was, I almost felt like I was at a Journey concert. That's a whole different. That's a whole different matter. But nevertheless, and yet, a couple of guys that created a sound, created terrific music, and were able to reinvent themselves.
2: Yeah, absolutely. And then this album really is testament to that. And of course, they'd take a break for a handful of years after this record came out. But I mean, they had just released, you know, their iconic, you know, rock and soul, you know, greatest hits album a couple of years prior. Voices had come out. HTO had come out. I mean, they were riding high. And you know, the choice that they made to kind of change their sound on this record was a very important one. I mean, bringing in Arthur Baker for that mixing and production, and he ended up being a really, you know, a huge name in early hip hop. And, can kind of tell that this album, you know, was one of the first to really sound almost like fully sequenced, fully digitally sequenced. You know, their live band is on there and they're playing, but it has like that sleek, buttoned up production style that makes it sound like one piece coming at you, for better or for worse, you know, on this record.
1: I think it's for better. I do. I think it made some sense, or else they could have been pigeonholed into the group of how many artists that did the same thing over never really achieved greatness. Yeah. That's why they're being featured as the greats this weekend. Hall & Oates, you know that Mr. Luke Anthony has more to tell you about that. We'll have that in a moment here on Greatest Hits 98.1. Sunday Night Special. It's the Sunday Night Revival, brought to you by Revival Records.
3: Big Bam Boom by Daryl Hall and John Oates was released on October 12, 1984. It was the last of three straight top five studio albums of theirs on the Billboard 200 albums chart, and the fourth out of six straight platinum albums, including their best of collection, Rock and Soul Part 1. The sides of Big Bam Boom were split into the Bam side, side one, and the Boom side, side two. And we start with the Bam side, featuring their last number one hit, Out of Touch, as well as Method of Modern Love and Some Things Are Better Left Unsaid, on the Sunday Night Special on Greatest Hits 98.1.

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1: Trevor Zillmer of Cremation Society Wisconsin reminds us that while celebrations of life do involve sadness, they also involve laughter.
2: Yeah, I couldn't agree with you more. 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
7: I'm meteorologist Mandy Faluber with your updated forecast. Thunderstorms likely. Tonight, otherwise cloudy. Lows level off around 53. Southeasterly winds, 8 to 15 miles per hour. Chance of thunderstorms. Tomorrow, highs level off around 79. Cloudy skies. Thunderstorms likely. Tomorrow night, lows level off around 50. Cloudy skies expected. That's the latest forecast on Greatest Hits 98.1. Currently, 2.
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8: 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Played side one, which is known as the Bam side. Side two is known as the Boom side. And on this side, you'll hear Possession Obsession. 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
2: I'm meteorologist Mandy Faluber with your updated forecast. Storms likely tonight, otherwise overcast skies. Lows level off around 52. Southeast winds, 8 to 15 miles per hour. Chance of thunderstorms. Tomorrow, daytime highs approaching 79, overcast. Overcast skies. Tomorrow night, thunderstorms likely, 50. That's the latest forecast on Greatest Hits 98.1. Currently, 2.
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6: I'm meteorologist Mandy Faluber with your updated forecast. Storms likely tonight, otherwise cloudy. Lows around 54. Southeasterly winds, 8 to 15 miles per hour. Chance for storms tomorrow, highs around 79. Cloudy skies expected. Overcast tomorrow night, thunderstorms likely. Lows dip down to about 50. That's the latest forecast on Greatest Hits 98.1. Currently, it's 54 degrees.
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6: I'm meteorologist Mandy Faluber with your updated forecast. Cloudy skies expected overnight with thunderstorms likely. Lows around 54, winds out of the southeast, 8 to 15 miles per hour. Chance for storms, Monday, 79. Thunderstorms likely. Monday night, lows dip down to about 50, overcast skies. That's the latest forecast on Greatest Hits 98.1. 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

Summertime and baseball go together naturally. So naturally, Greatest Hits 98.1 heads to Carson Park for Midwest Family Night with the Eau Claire Express on Tuesday, May 26th. 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Luke Anthony will sing the national anthem, and the first pitch is at 7.05 p.m. We'll see you at the ballpark on May 26th as part of the best summer ever with Greatest Hits 98.1.

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1: I'm meteorologist Mandy Faluber with your updated forecast. Storms likely overnight. Otherwise, cloudy skies expected. Lows around 53. Winds out of the southeast, 8 to 15 miles per hour. Chance for storms Monday. Daytime highs approaching 79. Overcast. Cloudy skies expected Monday night. Storms likely. Lows level off around 50. That's the latest forecast on Greatest Hits 98.1. Right now, too.

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1: I'm meteorologist Mandy Faluber with your updated forecast. Storms likely overnight. Otherwise, cloudy skies expected. Lows around 53. Winds out of the southeast, 8 to 15 miles per hour. Chance for storms, Monday. Daytime highs approaching 79. Overcast. Cloudy skies expected, Monday night. Storms likely. Lows level off around 50. That's the latest forecast on Greatest Hits 98.1. Currently, it's 54 degrees.

0: Summertime and baseball go together naturally. So naturally, Greatest Hits 98.1 heads to Carson Park for Midwest Family Night with the Eau Claire Express on Tuesday, May 26th. 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Luke Anthony will sing the national anthem, and the first pitch is at 7.05 p.m. We'll see you at the ballpark on May 26th as part of the best summer ever with Greatest Hits 98.1. 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
2: I'm meteorologist Mandy Faluber with your updated forecast. Slight chance of thunderstorms with fog in spots early overnight. Otherwise, cloudy skies expected. Lows dip down to about 53. Winds out of the south, 8 to 15 miles per hour. Cloudy skies expected again Monday. Slight chance of thunderstorms. High temperatures reach up to 81. That's the latest forecast on Greatest Hits 98.1. Currently, it's 54 degrees.

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1: I'm meteorologist Mandy Faluber with your updated forecast. Slight chance of thunderstorms with fog in spots early overnight. Otherwise, cloudy skies expected. Lows dip down to about 53. Winds out of the south, 8 to 15 miles per hour. Cloudy skies expected again Monday. Slight chance of thunderstorms. High temperatures reach up to 81. That's the latest forecast on Greatest Hits 98.1. Currently, it's 54 degrees.

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2: I'm meteorologist Mandy Faluber with your updated forecast. Chance of thunderstorms with fog in spots early today. Otherwise, cloudy skies expected. High temperatures reach up to 74. Southwest winds 5 to 10 miles per hour. Cloudy skies expected again tonight. Thunderstorms likely. Lows level off around 50. That's the latest forecast on Greatest Hits 98.1. Currently, D4.

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Summertime and baseball go together naturally. So naturally, Greatest Hits 98.1 heads to Carson Park for Midwest Family Night with the Eau Claire Express on Tuesday, May 26th. 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

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So, I'm just thinking, we got TV Theme Tuesday tomorrow. You got an idea for me? I know, it's a little early in the morning. Maybe later on. 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It looks like a river that you travel on when there's one day.

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9: Cloud cover remains widespread over the area this morning, and unfortunately that won't be changing much through the day. We are going to continue with just an isolated chance at a stray shower or thunderstorm. Temperatures going to be dependent on the position of a cold front. Nonetheless, we are expected to top out in the mid-70s here in the Chippewa Valley. That will come with a bit of mugginess. For tonight, cloudy, another round of showers and thunderstorms will cool off to around 50. On 13 First Alert, meteorologist Derek Dahlman.
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tune to that crazy little thing called love at Greatest Hits 98.1. When you go to win stuff, how about some tickets to the Eau Claire Express? We got a big game coming up Tuesday, May 26th, next week. That's when you get those magnetic season schedules. Luke Anthony singing the national anthem, and we're kicking off the season. Oh, boy. 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

with some smattering of memories from last summer and a great performance at Summer Jam. We got another great lineup. Summer Jam coming up June 19th and 20th, Eau Claire Event District. Greatest Hits 98.1. We'll be there, and we're going to have a lot of fun. Luke will be there. I think Kirk's going to be there. I'm going to be there. We've got some other special guest stars that will join us out there. And Skinner turned in a great performance. But this summer, we get Styx, Wallflowers, Gin Blossoms, Third Eye Blind, Brent Michaels, Blue Oyster Cult, Starship featuring Mickey Thomas. That's what's going on. 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Saturday, on 10 Great Songs from a Great Year, I featured Eagles with a song called Best of My Love from 1975. Here's another song with the same title, slightly different, very much so.

it. Greatest Hits 98.1. You know, if we try hard enough and long enough, it's possible that we've cut through. Remember that every Monday for the past, I don't know, five Mondays about this same time, and I thought it was just an incredible coinkydink. I thought I was caught up in one of those Groundhog Day kind of things that the song just kept playing and playing, and the day started over and over and over again. And we got a new wake-up song, at least for this week. Thank you, Luke Anthony, and thank you, Greatest Hits 98.1 Nation. I like this one.

0: Starmie on Rolling Stone's Greatest Hits, 98.1. I mean, you can get it. You can have a cup of coffee. You can have a glazed donut. That's good, too. But nothing like a great Rolling Stones rock and roll song to jack you up a little bit on a Monday and get you going. Keep your suggestions coming, though. Text me, 715-835-0999. Reach out to us and say, Murph, this would be a good wake-up song. I mean, we had Wake Me Up Before You Go-Go, but that couldn't last forever. I thought, how about now, who's going to knock off Start Me Up? Let's see, what's the next song coming up next Monday about this time? You let us know, and we'll see if it's your song. I'll make it, don't worry, I'll make it worth the effort. I will make it worth the effort. I'll make it right with you. But just let me know, 715-835-0999.
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0: living another week here as we get a little closer to Memorial Day weekend, and it's back A to Z weekend. We're going to do it once again. It is a Memorial Day weekend tradition. A to Z. Luke does a great job with this, lining up the songs from A to Z all weekend long. And it's fun to follow us musically, whatever you're doing, through the alphabet. As you enjoy the holiday weekend, or maybe you're getting some chores done, or maybe you're at the campground, maybe you're in front of a fire pit, maybe you're chillaxing at the beach, or whatever you're doing, Memorial Day weekend, tell you what, we got the soundtrack for you, A to Z, all weekend long, on Greatest Hits 98.1. To catch up with what's going on around the 715 on this Monday morning, Morgan McCarthy. Morgan, good morning.
1: Well, good morning. Here's what we're learning today. Starting a new week, in case you haven't heard, the trial we've been following has a verdict, and we have to follow up. After keeping eyes on it pretty closely in La Crosse County, a gavel drops, and Dykeman was convicted Friday in the 2023 death of her boyfriend's 6-year-old son, AJ. In La Crosse County, sentencing now has been set for Josie Dykeman for an August date, as jurors convicted the defendant on charges that include first-degree reckless homicide, chronic neglect of a child resulting in death, and physical abuse of a child. Well, if you're in Eau Claire and heard fire sirens yesterday, it was likely crews that were headed to a fire in Eau Claire County. They were dispatched to the scene of two burning sheds in Otter Creek. We know no one was hurt. They're continuing to release more details about that incident. A facility that offers services to those impacted by homelessness in Eau Claire is receiving funding through a newly announced grant. The Day Resource Center began operations last December in the city's downtown area and offers showers, laundry machines, that sort of thing, to those in need. And it's receiving $600,000 now through Western Dairyland Economic Opportunity Council and the One Better Way campaign. And it's Monday. Should we get our Schlitz together? The final barrel roll for Schlitz beer is coming, as Pabst Brewing Company is going to end production of the historic brand. Wisconsin Brewing Company in Verona is brewing one final 80-barrel batch using the original recipes from the 1950s era. You can pre-order if you're into that, and the beer will actually be available June 27th. And if you're a fan, you can catch it in person in Verona. They're going to have a big tasting of it there June 27th as well. If you're looking to raise a glass to Schlitz, or maybe blame it for some memories you'd rather not talk about in the past. Hey, no judgment here. And anyhow, I Met Your Mother fans out there, you want to go to the mall? Apparently, if you're in Gen Z, you might just want to. What do we know, Lisa?
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Abdul, straight up, greatest hits, 98.1. Frank Renick, who helps us kind of co-host and partners with us on Sunday Night Revival from Revival Records. By the way, you can always win vinyl when you go to Win Stuff at greatesthits981.com. 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It's kind of a nature of the beast when you're running a record store. But he likes this one especially. He's a big fan of ELO.

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7: Cloud cover remains widespread over the area this morning, and unfortunately that won't be changing much through the day. We are going to continue with just an isolated chance at a stray shower or thunderstorm. Temperature is going to be dependent on the position of a cold front. Nonetheless, we are expected to top out in the mid-70s here in the Chippewa Valley. That will come with a bit of mugginess. For tonight, cloudy, another round of showers and thunderstorms will cool off to around 50. On 13 First Alert, meteorologist Derek Dahlman.
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Tom Petty and the Heartbreakers, Mary Jane's Last Dance at Greatest Hits 98.1, the Hawaiian Shirt Hullabaloo this Friday. It's Monday. Forget about it. Forget about it. Think about, focus in on Friday and the fun you're going to be having at the Brewing Project with us. There's Hawaiian shirts. I got a Hawaiian shirt on today. There's fire dancing from the Torch Sisters. There's grass skirts. I do not have a grass skirt on today. Not likely to see one this week. The fact that I may have one in my possession, that's scary. There's beverages. There's pulled pork. There's food trucks. It's Friday at 5, right up till dusk. Come join us. It is a fun time at the Brewing Project, the Hawaiian Shirt Hullabaloo. So last summer, we're at the Northern Wisconsin State Fair, me and Mrs. Murph, and we're out in the audience for this little band you might have heard of, Foreigner, and we're out there with a few thousand of our friends. And it was a great night at the Northern Wisconsin State Fair. And we do the side wager thing with songs and whatever. So I don't know what the bet per se was, but I happened to win this one, what the next song was going to be. And I promise, Scout's Honor, I did not cheat and look at their set list. But I just knew this one was coming up before even this started. Foreigner, Jukebox Hero on Greatest Hits 98.1 with Murph.

0: Greatest Hits 98.1 has the news right now from Morgan McCarthy and the 715 Newsroom. Well,
1: good morning. Here's what we're learning today. Starting a new week, in case you haven't heard, the trial we've been following has a verdict, and we have to follow up after keeping eyes on it pretty closely in La Crosse County. A gavel drops, and Dykeman was convicted Friday in the 2023 death of her boyfriend's six-year-old son, AJ. In La Crosse County, sentencing now has been set for Josie Dykeman for an August date as jurors convicted the defendant on charges that include first-degree reckless homicide, chronic neglect of a child resulting in death, and physical abuse of a child. Well, if you're in Eau Claire and heard fire sirens yesterday, it was likely crews that were headed to a fire in Eau Claire County. They were dispatched to the scene of two burning sheds in Otter Creek. We know no one was hurt. They're continuing to release more details about that incident. A facility that offers services to those impacted by homelessness in Eau Claire is receiving funding through a newly announced grant. The Day Resource Center began operations last December in the city's downtown area and offers showers, laundry machines, that sort of thing, to those in need. And it's receiving $600,000 now through Western Dairyland Economic Opportunity Council and the One Better Way campaign. And it's Monday. Should we get our Schlitz together? The final barrel roll for Schlitz beer is coming as Pabst Brewing Company is going to end production of the historic brand. Wisconsin Brewing Company in Verona is brewing one final 80-barrel batch using the original recipes from the 1950s era. You can pre-order if you're into that, and the beer will actually be available June 27th. And if you're a fan, you can catch it in person in Verona. They're going to have a big tasting of it there June 27th as well. If you're looking to raise a glass to Schlitz, or maybe blame it for some memories you'd rather not talk about in the past. Hey, no judgment here. And anyhow, I Met Your Mother fans out there. You want to go to the mall? Apparently, if you're in Gen Z, you might just want to. What do we know, Lisa?
2: Younger consumers are preferring in-person shopping experiences over online carts. Data from Nielsen IQ shows Gen Z retail spending is expected to pass $12 trillion globally by 2030, with growth outpacing every other generation. Data from Circana also found shoppers between 18 and 24 years old made 62% of their general merchandise purchases in physical stores last year. I'm Lisa Carton.
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0: 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Thank you for joining us here at Greatest Hits 98.1. This weekend, a Memorial Day weekend tradition, or whatever he just said, returns A to Z on Greatest Hits 98.1. Luke Anthony puts this together, our music guy here, our programming guy. We love it. It's an A to Z weekend. What we do is, or what he does, is he stacks up all the songs from A to Z. Follow us musically through the alphabet as you enjoy the holiday weekend. 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
10: Well, the border battle advantage goes to the Milwaukee Brewers. The Brewers took 2 out of 3 games against the Twins this past weekend, with their lone loss coming yesterday in a 5-4 game. Now the Brewers will begin a big early season series with the Chicago Cubs starting tonight. The Brewers begin the week just 1.5 games behind the Cubs for first place in the division. The starting pitcher for the Brewers tonight will be Brandon Sproat, with first pitch at 6:40. To hoops, the Minnesota Timberwolves' season is over with after they fell to the Spurs in their playoff series this past weekend. And in high school softball, regionals begin later this week for divisions 2-5. Some local teams with 1 seeds include Baldwin Woodville, Medford, Spooner, Stanley Boyd, and McDonnell Catholic. To view the entire brackets, just head to WIAAWI.org. 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

0: Greatest Hits 98.1 with Murph. You make my dreams come true, except that one about a gorilla and a bowling ball. And, well, this is what happens when you have spaghetti and a banana and maybe some ice cream before you go to bed. Maybe you should think about that. You just... Murph in the Morning at Greatest Hits 98.1. We'll get Morgan McCarthy back in here with the latest from the 715 Newsroom. We got another one of our 250 greatest American artists of all time. We'll have that 720 this morning on Greatest Hits 98.1.
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0: Smith, Crazy at Greatest Hits 98.1. Morgan McCarthy in the 715 Newsroom this Monday morning. You tell us, Morgan. You tell us what's going on. We're counting on you. Good morning, Morg.
1: Well, good morning. Here's what we're learning today. Starting a new week, in case you haven't heard, the trial we've been following has a verdict, and we have to follow up. After keeping eyes on it pretty closely in La Crosse County, a gavel drops, and Dykeman was convicted Friday in the 2023 death of her boyfriend's six-year-old son, AJ. In La Crosse County, sentencing now has been set for Josie Dykeman for an August date, as jurors convicted the defendant on charges that include first-degree reckless homicide, chronic neglect of a child resulting in death, and physical abuse of a child. Well, if you're in Eau Claire and heard fire sirens yesterday, it was likely crews that were headed to a fire in Eau Claire County. They were dispatched to the scene of two burning sheds in Otter Creek. We know no one was hurt. They're continuing to release more details about that incident. A facility that offers services to those impacted by homelessness in Eau Claire is receiving funding through a newly announced grant. The Day Resource Center began operations last December in the city's downtown area and offers showers, laundry machines, that sort of thing to those in need. And it's receiving $600,000 now through Western Dairyland Economic Opportunity Council and the One Better Way campaign. And it's Monday. Should we get our Schlitz together? The final barrel roll for Schlitz beer is coming as Pabst Brewing Company is going to end production of the historic brand. Wisconsin Brewing Company in Verona is brewing one final 80-barrel batch using the original recipes from the 1950s era. You can pre-order if you're into that, and the beer will actually be available June 27th. And if you're a fan, you can catch it in person in Verona. They're going to have a big tasting of it there June 27th as well. If you're looking to raise a glass to Schlitz, or maybe blame it for some memories you'd rather not talk about in the past. Hey, no judgment here. And anyhow, I Met Your Mother fans out there. You want to go to the mall? Apparently, if you're in Gen Z, you might just want to. What do we know, Lisa?
2: Younger consumers are preferring in-person shopping experiences over online carts. Data from Nielsen IQ shows Gen Z retail spending is expected to...

Greatest Hits 98.1. Good morning and welcome to it. 55 and kind of cloudy, kind of gloomy today. And then the showers and strong storms redeveloping later on tonight. Got the Hawaiian shirt on today. I'm going to have one on every day this week to kick off our big doings this Friday night. Looking forward to it. Kick off Memorial Day weekend with a Hawaiian shirt, Hullabaloo. Hawaiian shirts and fire dancing from the Torch Sisters. Grass skirts, beverages, pulled pork, lots of Here Comes Summer Fun. Brewing project starting at 5 and it goes until dusk. It's Friday night. Great way to kick off the best summer ever with Greatest Hits 98.1.

money. Hold on. Good morning. 6:54. 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So, a week from tomorrow night, it's happening against the Fond du Lac Dock Spiders. It's the Eau Claire Express in action. It's the night that we hand out our magnetic season schedules. Come on down for all kinds of fun. And then we're going to settle into something called the Thursday night tailgate parties. We're going to do Thursday night tailgates over the course of the summer. We'll catch up a few of those with our friends over at Sports Talk 105.1. We'll be doing that Thursday nights at Carson Park for Eau Claire Express baseball action. But let's get it kicked off next Tuesday. It's going to be going on, and we definitely want you to be a part of all that fun. Win your way. We got tickets you can win. 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

1 week away from Memorial Day, and of course that'll be the Billy Noss Memorial Game coming Memorial Day, 11 a.m. with the Eau Claire Cavaliers. So that's going on. 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You are invited. 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It's this Wednesday, 6 to 10 a.m. We'll be over there for all the fun with Hy-Vee. Jerry Rafferty in Baker Street. 55 degrees and cloudy. Showers and storms, strong storms for tonight.

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7: Cloud cover remains widespread over the area this morning, and unfortunately that won't be changing much through the day. We are going to continue with just an isolated chance at a stray shower or thunderstorm. Temperature is going to be dependent on the position of a cold front. Nonetheless, we are expected to top out in the mid-70s here in the Chippewa Valley. That will come with a bit of mugginess. For tonight, cloudy, another round of showers and thunderstorms will cool off to around 50. On 13 First Alert, meteorologist Derek Dahlman.
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1: 55, got some clouds. And we also have one of our 250 greatest American artists coming up in just a couple. It's an artist from the Midwest.

Yes, it's not a good point. Well, here we are on a Monday, 1 week away from Memorial Day weekend. And Memorial Day weekend, it's a tradition here. We're bringing back once again A to Z. We stack them all up alphabetically, play them musically. We're going to do it this weekend. 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It's our A to Z weekend. We'll actually start it off on Friday, in fact. We're not even going to wait fully to the weekend. We will start Friday. Wednesday, we'll see you over at Hy-Vee from 6 to 10. Free breakfast for veterans and active duty military. We got that going on. Free breakfast. Stop on out and see us 6 to 10 on Wednesday at Hy-Vee. And it's that time. We're celebrating America's 250th. We like to pick out some of these greatest hits, 98.1 American artists. 250 of them. In no particular order. This particular one, I said, comes from the Midwest. This is a 1984 song from Minneapolis' own Prince of the Revolution. Chanhassen's own, perhaps, to be more specific. It's from the album Purple Rain. It's the opening track on both the album and the film Purple Rain. It went to number one, Prince's second number one hit on the Billboard Hot 100 back in 1984. We'll hear Prince speak to us in just a moment. Just, he's got a word or two to say, at least.

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1: Good morning. Here's what we're learning today. Starting a new week, in case you haven't heard, the trial we've been following has a verdict, and we have to follow up after keeping eyes on it pretty closely in La Crosse County. A gavel drops, and Dykeman was convicted Friday in the 2023 death of her boyfriend's six-year-old son, AJ. In La Crosse County, sentencing now has been set for Josie Dykeman for an August date, as jurors convicted the defendant on charges that include first-degree reckless homicide, chronic neglect of a child resulting in death, and physical abuse of a child. Well, if you're in Eau Claire and heard fire sirens yesterday, it was likely crews that were headed to a fire in Eau Claire County. They were dispatched to the scene of two burning sheds in Otter Creek. We know no one was hurt. They're continuing to release more details about that incident. A facility that offers services to those impacted by homelessness in Eau Claire is receiving funding through a newly announced grant. The Day Resource Center began operations last December in the city's downtown area and offers showers, laundry machines, that sort of thing, to those in need. And it's receiving $600,000 now through Western Dairyland Economic Opportunity Council and the One Better Way campaign. And it's Monday. Should we get our Schlitz together? The final barrel roll for Schlitz beer is coming, as Pabst Brewing Company is going to end production of the historic brand. Wisconsin Brewing Company in Verona is brewing one final 80-barrel batch using the original recipes from the 1950s era. You can pre-order if you're into that, and the beer will actually be available June 27th. And if you're a fan, you can catch it in person in Verona. They're going to have a big tasting of it there June 27th as well. If you're looking to raise a glass to Schlitz, or maybe blame it for some memories you'd rather not talk about in the past. Hey, no judgment here. And anyhow, I Met Your Mother fans out there, you want to go to the mall? Apparently, if you're in Gen Z, you might just want to. What do we know, Lisa?
2: Younger consumers are preferring in-person shopping experiences over online carts. Data from Nielsen IQ shows Gen Z retail spending is expected to pass $12 trillion globally by 2030, with growth outpacing every other generation. Data from Circana also found shoppers between 18 and 24 years old made 62% of their general merchandise purchases in

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2: Degrees and cloudy. Got some showers out.

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5: Well, the border battle advantage goes to the Milwaukee Brewers. The Brewers took 2 out of 3 games against the Twins this past weekend, with their lone loss coming yesterday in a 5-4 game. Now the Brewers will begin a big early season series with the Chicago Cubs starting tonight. The Brewers begin the week just 1.5 games behind the Cubs for first place in the division. The starting pitcher for the Brewers tonight will be Brandon Sproat, with first pitch at 6:40. To hoops, the Minnesota Timberwolves' season is over with after they fell to the Spurs in their playoff series this past weekend. And in high school softball, regionals begin later this week for divisions 2-5. Some local teams with 1 seeds include Baldwin Woodville, Medford, Spooner, Stanley Boyd, and McDonald Catholic. To view the entire brackets, just head to WIAAWI.org. 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
0: Hits that are as delicious as the corn dogs at the Northern Wisconsin State Fair. 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
1: 55 and cloudy, showers and strong storms tonight. Excellence in education. Let's celebrate it. We're going to do it. Just a couple of minutes. Got another honoree to tell you about from Chippewa Falls Area Senior High School. But now, expose, point of no return with Murph in the

0: 1-0 return, 741 with Murph at Greatest Hits, 98.1. Great weekend. Really was. All kinds of great things. Went to the Sofas for Service spaghetti dinner. Did that on Saturday, well, late afternoon, early evening. Before that, Barbecue Fest, Northern Wisconsin State Fairgrounds. That was a blast. That was a lot of fun. Dan Casper up there along with Mike Star Market. And thanks for your donations, by the way, to Backyard Dreams and the great things that does for so many kids in need here in the Chippewa Valley. And then on going back to a Friday night, and Morgan and I will talk about that in just a moment, we had a lot of fun with, of course, the Chippewa Valley Lip Sync Battle. That was the Eau Claire Event History. But let's do a little excellence in education thing here. Once again, we do this last. That was a lot of fun. Dan Casper up there along with Mike Star Market. And thanks for your donations, by the way, to Backyard Dreams and the great things that does for so many kids in need here in the Chippewa Valley. And then on going back to a Friday night, and Morgan and I will talk about that in just a moment, we had a lot of fun with, of course, the Chippewa Valley Lip Sync Battle. That was the Eau Claire Event History. But let's do a little excellence in education thing here. Once again, we do this all throughout the month of May and into June. Colt Fox is the student being honored. The parents, Denton Fox and Carrie Fetter, the educator, Mr. Corey Adams, Chi High science teacher. Colt's comments about Mr. Adams: I chose Mr. Adams because I've had him as a teacher for three different grade levels across two different school districts. Mr. Adams has always been a fun and helpful teacher who allows his students to thrive in class while having a good time in the process. Mr. Adams comments about Colt: I've had the pleasure of knowing Colt since he was in middle school at Cadott. It has been a wonderful experience for me to see Colt grow from a seventh grader into the young man that he's become today. Colt is a dedicated, hardworking, and kind individual, and the work ethic he possesses has been outstanding during his time in school. I have no doubt that Colt will be extremely successful in his future endeavors, and I'm glad that I have been able to witness and be part of his journey. Now, future plans for Colt: he's got a bright future ahead of him. Colt will attend UW-Eau Claire for biochemistry and then hopes to enroll in medical school with the goal of becoming an orthopedic surgeon.
1: Wow.
0: With a specialty in sports-related injuries.
1: Making mom and dad proud,
0: I bet. There you go. Way to go, Colt. Congratulations to him. Speaking of making people proud, boy, was that fun on Friday night. And thanks to Alex and Morgan, they did a great job co-hosting all the activities, and I got to judge a little bit that night. But once again, what a lineup of terrific syncers, lip syncers, that did a great job for a wide variety of nonprofit organizations here in the Chippewa Valley.
1: Yeah, and I think the enthusiasm is always what's so fun, is they're not afraid to get out there, look silly, because they know it's all about bringing awareness. And some people, this is their first exposure to certain groups that they may not have known existed in our area.
0: That's true.
1: And I think that that's important to point out too, that you often hear about the biggies, and they're important, and we value what the biggies do. United Way, YMCA, Sleeping Heavenly Peace, things like that. But there are some other groups that are also getting their name out there and working on
0: Home for Good.
1: Exactly. Working on getting some awareness built. And this is one of those great platforms to do it. And such a fun group of people. Anybody that's willing to go up there and take their shirt off to Garth Brooks, you know they're going to be a good time.
0: Yes, exactly. And there was a little of that going up. But, yeah. You know, there was I love the wide variety of it, because there was great performance. There was laughter.
1: Mm-hmm.
0: And yet there was some tears, too.
1: There was. It got pretty poignant in moments.
0: Very emotional. Yes. And so bravo to everybody that, and thanks to you for coming out, everybody, and supporting. They raised about $75,000. That was great.
1: Amazing.
0: To go to those
1: and
0: nonprofit
1: great
0: organizations.
1: The theme this year was 90s country.
0: Oh,
1: and man,
0: yeah.
1: Belt buckles and fringe were out in full force.
0: Including whatever hat I found. I found some big old cowboy hat somewhere.
1: You looked Texan.
0: I looked, yes. I looked like get off my land, boy, or something like that. I don't know what I look like. We've got Genesis coming up and Kansas, but right now Morgan McCarthy is here with the latest from the 715 newsroom.
1: Well, and hopefully your weekend found you participating in events as well, and we're coming now out of that into a new week with an update. You may not have heard that the gavel dropped on the case we've been following out of La Crosse, and now sentencing is set for August, as Josie Dykeman was convicted in the 2023 death of her boyfriend's six-year-old son, AJ. Jurors coming back with a conviction on charges including first-degree reckless homicide, chronic neglect of a child resulting in death, and physical abuse of a child. In Trumbull County, two people were hospitalized after a head-on collision as it happened shortly before 10 p.m. on State Road 121 between a car and a minivan. Authorities say the car was traveling eastbound in the westbound lane when it hit the SUV, both drivers injured. The injuries suffered by the driver of the car were described as serious, and we're waiting for more information and updates. From Public Health, a brown bat in Adams County has tested positive for rabies, sparking health officials to urge people across the state to make sure your pets are vaccinated and to report any suspicious animal behaviors to the health department. Rabies can be fatal if untreated. That is the first case since 2010 in that area. And check the back of your beer fridges. You might have a piece of history. The so-called beer that made Milwaukee famous is being retired. Pabst Blue Ribbon is ending production of Schlitz after 177 years. Schlitz was once America's largest brewer, being founded in 1849, bought by Pabst in 1999. The company did give permission to Wisconsin Brewing Company to brew an 80-barrel batch of Schlitz next Saturday using specifications from a 1948 recipe. So that will be a one-off and a final hurrah for Schlitz.
0: And I have a different reason for liking Schlitz. Not that I didn't mind a sip of it from time to time, but my teacher, going way back in broadcasting school, he was on the team that created that slogan.
1: Oh, what made the beer that made Milwaukee famous.
0: Yeah, so he was part of that team to put that all together. So that's a fond memory of Schlitz back in the day from there.
1: And John Murphy, the man who made his broadcasting school famous. You're waking up with him right here on Greatest Hits 98.1.
0: They're out of business now, so I don't know what that means.

0: Greatest Hits, 98.1, 54 degrees, clouds. We've got some showers and strong storms on the way tonight. Later on this evening into the late night hours, we can expect all of that. This is a busy week, a lot going on over at Hy-Vee. Join us on Wednesday, 6 to 10 a.m., Station's Midwest Family, Eau Claire, going to be over there at Hy-Vee because it's time to celebrate and salute our veterans and our active military with free breakfast. Free breakfast at Hy-Vee, and that's going on from 6 to 10 on Wednesday. Stop on out and do that. And then to wrap up the week, we got the Hawaiian shirt hullabaloo. I've got a Hawaiian shirt on today. I'm going to wear one every day, a different one, every day all week long here to kind of celebrate that as we kick off the summer season at the Brewing Project, 5 o'clock Friday afternoon. Kick off Memorial Day weekend. There's going to be a fire dancing from the Tort Sisters. 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And beverages, of course. It's all taking place Friday night. Hawaiian shirt, hullabaloo. 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
8: Mainly cloudy skies take us through our Monday, and that will come with just a small chance at a pop-up shower or thunderstorm. High temperatures will be dependent on the position of a cold front, nonetheless expected to rise up to the mid-70s here in Eau Claire. As for tonight, a better chance of showers and thunderstorms. A couple of those storms could be on the strong to severe side, will cool to around 50. Otherwise, tomorrow, cloudy, windy, and a high of 58. On 13 First Alert, meteorologist Derek Dahlman.
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0: So the sun is shining on the Murphometer. That's the way I like it. 56 degrees, partly cloudy, partly sunny. Here's the Sunshine Band now, as if on cue.

with Murph. 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They've got the Badger Classic with C-Tech. That's coming up as well. Throughout the season, win tickets with us at, well, it's easy enough to do. 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A little baseball action coming up next Tuesday, our big night with Midwest Family, Eau Claire. Got the season schedules, the magnetic schedules. We'll be handing those out next Tuesday, week from tomorrow night, against the Fond du Lac Dock Spiders. Glass Tiger, don't forget me.

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1: Well, good morning. Here's what we're learning today. Starting a new week, in case you haven't heard, the trial we've been following has a verdict, and we have to follow up. After keeping eyes on it pretty closely in La Crosse County, a gavel drops, and Dykeman was convicted Friday in the 2023 death of her boyfriend's six-year-old son, AJ. In La Crosse County, sentencing now has been set for Josie Dykeman for an August date, as jurors convicted the defendant on charges that include first-degree reckless homicide, chronic neglect of a child resulting in death, and physical abuse of a child. Well, if you're in Eau Claire and heard fire sirens yesterday, it was likely crews that were headed to a fire in Eau Claire County. They were dispatched to the scene of two burning sheds in Otter Creek. We know no one was hurt. They're continuing to release more details about that incident. A facility that offers services to those impacted by homelessness in Eau Claire is receiving funding through a newly announced grant. The Day Resource Center began operations last December in the city.

0: 80 barrel batch using the original recipes from the 1950s era. You can pre-order if you're into that, and the beer will actually be available June 27th. And if you're a fan, you can catch it in person in Verona. They're going to have a big tasting of it there June 27th as well. If you're looking to raise a glass to Schlitz, or maybe blame it for some memories you'd rather not talk about in the past. Hey, no judgment here. And anyhow, I Met Your Mother fans out there. You want to go to the mall? Apparently, if you're in Gen Z, you might just want to. What do we know, Lisa?
1: Younger consumers are preferring in-person shopping experiences over online carts. Data from Nielsen IQ shows Gen Z retail spending is expected to pass $12 trillion globally by 2030, with growth outpacing every other generation. Data from Circana also found shoppers between 18 and 24 years old made 62% of their general merchandise purchases in physical stores last year. I'm Lisa Carton.
0: Robin Sparkles had it right.
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0: 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I'm Morgan McCarthy.
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0: they're going to return. Showers and strong storms tonight, probably in the early evening to late evening hours is what we can expect. Ashley for the Arts is back once again in August with Boys Like Girls, Fog at Keith Urban, Gene Simmons Band. They're all part of the lineup for Ashley for the Arts in Arcadia, August 6th through August 8th. 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We're about a week away from Eau Claire Express Baseball. They open actually on Monday night, next Monday night, Memorial Day night. And then we're out there on the Tuesday night. Week from tomorrow night, we'll be out there with the Fond du Lac Dock Spiders. And we got the magnetic schedules. 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And you can win tickets, but or not win those. You can pick those up while you're out there. 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
7: Well, the border battle advantage goes to the Milwaukee Brewers. The Brewers took 2 out of 3 games against the Twins this past weekend, with their lone loss coming yesterday in a 5-4 game. Now the Brewers will begin a big early season series with the Chicago Cubs starting tonight. The Brewers begin the week just 1.5 games behind the Cubs for first place in the division. The starting pitcher for the Brewers tonight will be Brandon Sproat, with first pitch at 6:40. To hoops, the Minnesota Timberwolves' season is over with after they fell to the Spurs in their playoff series this past weekend. And in high school softball, regionals begin later this week for divisions 2-5. Some local teams with 1 seeds include Baldwin Woodville, Medford, Spooner, Stanley Boyd, and McDonald Catholic. 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

0: It's A to Z weekend. Once again, we stack them up alphabetically, play them musically. It is so much fun, and it's fun to follow along. 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Gotta have that. So we'll do Casey's American Top 40, the 70s, 1975, Saturday morning, Sunday morning. We'll take you back to 1984.
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0: Rod Stewart at Greatest Hits 98.1. 54, got some sunshine kind of poking through this morning. I like that after the showers we had overnight. Now the showers are going to return tonight, maybe even some strong storms a little later on tonight. We got breakfast at Hy-Vee for veterans and active duty military. That's 6 to 10 on Wednesday morning over at Hy-Vee here in Eau Claire. We got the Hawaiian shirt hullabaloo. We'll do that Friday night. We'll do that at 5 o'clock at the Brewing Project. And next Tuesday, a week from tomorrow night, it's baseball action with the Eau Claire Express. We got those magnetic schedules. We'll be handing those out with Midwest Family. Eau Claire, Luke Anthony singing the national anthem. There's a whole lot going on with the Express against the Fond du Lac Dock Spiders. So that's next Tuesday. Take that in the day after Memorial Day. We'll be out there at Carson Park with you. Frankie Goes to Hollywood and Bon Jovi on the way before 9. Right now, Morgan McCarthy in the 715 Newsroom. Morgan, what's going on?
1: Well, good morning. Here's what we're learning today. Starting a new week, in case you haven't heard, the trial we've been following has a verdict, and we have to follow up. After keeping eyes on it pretty closely in La Crosse County, a gavel drops, and Dykeman was convicted Friday in the 2023 death of her boyfriend's 6-year-old son, AJ. In La Crosse County, sentencing now has been set for Josie Dykeman for an August date, as jurors convicted the defendant on charges that include first-degree reckless homicide, chronic neglect of a child resulting in death, and physical abuse of a child. Well, if you're in Eau Claire and heard fire sirens yesterday, it was likely crews that were headed to a fire in Eau Claire County. They were dispatched to the scene of two burning sheds in Otter Creek. We know no one was hurt. They're continuing to release more details about that incident. A facility that offers services to those impacted by homelessness in Eau Claire is receiving funding through a newly announced grant. The Day Resource Center began operations last December in the city's downtown area and offers showers, laundry machines, that sort of thing, to those in need. And it's receiving $600,000 now through Western Dairyland Economic Opportunity Council and the One Better Way campaign. And it's Monday. Should we get our Schlitz together? The final barrel roll for Schlitz beer is coming as Pabst Brewing Company is going to end production of the historic brand. Wisconsin Brewing Company in Verona is brewing one final 80-barrel batch using the original recipes from the 1950s era. You can pre-order if you're into that, and the beer will actually be available June 27th. And if you're a fan, you can catch it in person in Verona. They're going to have a big tasting event there June 27th as well. If you're looking to raise a glass to Schlitz, or maybe blame it for some memories you'd rather not talk about in the past. Hey, no judgment here. And anyhow, I Met Your Mother fans out there, you want to go to the mall? Apparently, if you're in Gen Z, you might just want to. What do we know, Lisa?
2: Younger consumers are preferring in-person shopping experiences over online carts. Data from Nielsen IQ shows Gen Z retail spending is expected to pass $12 trillion globally by 2030, with growth outpacing every other generation. Data from Circana also found shoppers between 18 and 24 years old made 62% of their general merchandise purchases in physical stores last year. I'm Lisa Carton.
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goes to Hollywood at Greatest Hits 98.1. The Cavaliers go to Cinder City Park, Altoona. Yes, on Wednesday night, they got a 7:15 game against the Eau Claire Bears, and that's their opponent, I believe. The Bears they'll be taking on for Billy Nass Memorial Day game at 11 a.m. at Carson Park on Monday. So Cavaliers baseball action. Win tickets to the Cavaliers all season long with me and Luke and all of us here at Greatest Hits 98.1. Just go to greatesthits981.com. I ran into my friend Mary Edna over the weekend, and she reminded me the 79th annual Doll and Pet Parade is coming up. Clearwater Kiwanis Doll and Pet Parade, celebrating 250 years of America. Get it on your calendar. It is a week from this Saturday. So Saturday, May 30th at 11 a.m. over at Owen Park is where they line them up and kind of set them off from there. And they go down along the walking path along the Eau Claire River to the Sarge Boyd Band Shell. At the Band Shell, each child will be announced, viewed by the judges, and then given a gift bag. So that's going on, the Doll and Pet Parade, 11 a.m., Clearwater Kiwanis Club on May 30th. And of course, the pets that get involved they're living the dream. They are, well, they're living on a prayer, and they're living the dream, being in the Doll and Pet Parade. It's a big deal for them. They love to get dressed up, don't they? Some more than others. Bon Jovi, living on a prayer at Greatest Hits 98.1.

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7: Mainly cloudy skies take us through our Monday, and that will come with just a small chance at a pop-up shower or thunderstorm. High temperatures will be dependent on the position of a cold front, nonetheless expected to rise up to the mid-70s here in Eau Claire. As for tonight, a better chance of showers and thunderstorms. A couple of those storms could be on the strong to severe side, will cool to around 50. Otherwise, tomorrow, cloudy, windy, and a high of 58. On 13 First Alert, meteorologist Derek Dahlman.
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Said back in the early days, they used to convince girls to buy them fast food and take them to the beach. It's Poison.

Greatest Hits 98.1. An artist, Little Ava, originally did this song back in 1962, but there have been a lot of versions since, including Grand Funk Railroad. They took it to number one. Carole King did it as well. Dave Stewart of the Eurythmics, Emerson, Lake and Powell. And then in 1987, Kylie Minogue took her version to number three.

A lot of burning going on your Monday morning here on Greatest Hits 98.1. My name is Kirk Anthony. I hope you enjoyed your weekend. We are back at it. Thanks for tagging along. Here's your music from Eagles.

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The Pet Shop Boys wrote this song about their youth, really, and growing up in the London area. East End, typically more working class. West End, more upper crust, if you will. So it was the intersections of those two ends at the dance clubs on the weekend. This is a result. It's Pet Shop Boys on Greatest Hits 98.1.

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8: Mainly cloudy skies take us through our Monday, and that will come with just a small chance at a pop-up shower or thunderstorm. High temperatures will be dependent on the position of a cold front, nonetheless expected to rise up to the mid-70s here in Eau Claire. As for tonight, a better chance of showers and thunderstorms. A couple of those storms could be on the strong to severe side, will cool to around 50. Otherwise, tomorrow, cloudy, windy, and a high of 58. On 13 First Alert, meteorologist Derek Dahlman.
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It is Monday morning. Your brain might be moving a little bit slower. If you need a refresher for your numbers, this is a song for you.

Greatest Hits 98.1. Mike Rutherford is a member of the band Genesis, and each of those members branched out. Phil Collins, Peter Gabriel got most of the attention. But Mike Rutherford really had some good stuff with this band. This is off their debut album, and he does admit, if you write a great song and you want a great voice, it's not me. That's why he is not singing lead vocals on this. He brought in Paul Young. Not the Every Time You Go Away song, Paul Young, but guy who was the Sad Cafe singer. Paul Young, lead vocals for Mike and the Mechanics.

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That is from Tom Petty and the Heartbreakers album, Damn the Torpedoes. Great album name. That was number two. The album itself was number two for 7 weeks, held out of the top spot by Pink Floyd's The Wall. Yeah, you're not going to beat The Wall.

Greatest Hits 98.1. We are already into your 11 o'clock hour. If you can, this Monday's flying on by. I'm liking this. I must be happily caffeinated because the day is going along swimmingly. Hope yours is as well.

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7: A pop-up shower or thunderstorm cannot be ruled out through the rest of our Monday as cloud cover wins out. Overall, we are going to have high temperatures topping out in the 70s. Otherwise, for tonight, a better chance of showers and storms. A few of those storms could be on the strong to severe side, with damaging winds and large hail being the primary concerns. We'll cool off to around 50, aside from a few early showers tomorrow, mainly cloudy and windy, upper 50s. On 13 First Alert, meteorologist Derek Dahlman.
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David Bowie on Greatest Hits, 98.1. The movie Zoolander, Ben Stiller's movie Zoolander. David Bowie actually made a cameo in that, accompanied by that song. That is a good, bad movie.

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And we're going to keep the celebration going all the way through July 4th as America celebrates its 250th birthday with spotlights on some great American artists that we play. 720 with Murph, 320 with Luke. 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

Greatest Hits 98.1. Your number one at noon is coming up in just a few minutes, and it is a song that's in a movie that doesn't really fit into the movie, doesn't really tie into the movie, but it fits the vibe, overall vibe of the movie. That's coming up just a little bit.

That is Sister Sledge, and they get us into our number one at noon here on Greatest Hits 98.1. The song is on a movie soundtrack from 1985, a hugely popular. It actually became a series of movies in the 80s. And this artist never worked with a movie producer before, and he was really hesitant. And after some convincing and realizing that the song didn't have to really tie into anything that the movie suggested or the theme of the movie, he thought, yeah, we'll give it a shot. And by the time this group finished writing Your Number One at Noon, the movie had shot all the scenes already and it was in post-production. And the only place it would go was right near the beginning of the movie when Marty McFly was riding his skateboard to school. Yes, it is from the movie Back to the Future. It is on the soundtrack and it is a 2-week number one. In August of 1985, Huey Lewis and the News have it. The Power of Love, your number one at noon on Greatest Hits 98.1.

0: Summertime and baseball go together naturally. So naturally, Greatest Hits 98.1 heads to Carson Park for Midwest Family Night with the Eau Claire Express on Tuesday, May 26th. 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Luke Anthony will sing the national anthem, and the first pitch is at 7.05 p.m. We'll see you at the ballpark on May 26th as part of the best summer ever with Greatest Hits 98.1.
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7: A pop-up shower or thunderstorm cannot be ruled out through the rest of our Monday as cloud cover wins out. Overall, we are going to have high temperatures topping out in the 70s. Otherwise, for tonight, a better chance of showers and storms. A few of those storms could be on the strong to severe side, with damaging winds and large hail being the primary concerns. We'll cool off to around 50, aside from a few early showers tomorrow, mainly cloudy and windy, upper 50s. On 13 First Alert, meteorologist Derek Dahlman.
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This song was a regional hit in the Pacific Northwest, late 70s, early 80s, when the band called themselves Seafood Mama. Well, they shuffled the lineup a little bit, changed their name to Quarter Flash, and it turned out being a top three hit for Quarter Flash.

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that one gets when hanging out in a park on a Saturday afternoon or something like that. It's about the peace and the freedom that someone gets after leaving a toxic relationship and actually enjoying life again.

Greatest Hits 98.1. Men at Work in this song mention Vegemite. It is some kind of spread that they put on sandwiches and breads down in Australia. I recently tried that. I will never, ever try that again. It is so bitter and salty and just...

0: Summertime and baseball go together naturally. So naturally, Greatest Hits 98.1 heads to Carson Park for Midwest Family Night with the Eau Claire Express on Tuesday, May 26th. We'll be handing out express magnet schedules while supplies last. Luke Anthony will sing the national anthem, and the first pitch is at 7.05 p.m. We'll see you at the ballpark on May 26th as part of the best summer ever with Greatest Hits 98.1.
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That's Fleetwood Mac here on Greatest Hits 98.1. Memorial Day weekend tradition. It is returning this Friday, 6 o'clock. We will start our A to Z weekend. 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

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John Mellencamp said he didn't really come into his own as a songwriter until his sixth or seventh album, he is guessing. Well, this is the first single off his seventh album, Uh-Huh. And it is one of those songs that he tried to sneak in and have a political statement, but people didn't realize it.

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6: A pop-up shower or thunderstorm cannot be ruled out through the rest of our Monday as cloud cover wins out. Overall, we are going to have high temperatures topping out in the 70s. Otherwise, for tonight, a better chance of showers and storms. A few of those storms could be on the strong to severe side, with damaging winds and large hail being the primary concerns. We'll cool off to around 50, aside from a few early showers tomorrow, mainly cloudy and windy, upper 50s. On 13 First Alert, meteorologist Derek Dahlman.
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Greatest Hits 98.1. Luke coming in, top of the hour to get you through your Monday afternoon. Lots of music lined up, including that from Aerosmith, some Blondie, The Cars, probably some act that starts with a D. We had Aerosmith A, Blondie B, The Car C. There's got to be a D in there. Dire Straits, probably. I didn't look that far ahead. Stay tuned for that.

It's Tits 98.1 with John Murphy in the morning. Happy, kind of muggy Monday. I mean, it's muggier than we've had in a while. Be plenty muggier later this summer. 13 First Alert Weather will tell you more about the imminent weather soon. Right now, the Little River Band and Reminiscing.

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7: A pop-up shower or thunderstorm cannot be ruled out through the rest of our Monday as cloud cover wins out. Overall, we are going to have high temperatures topping out in the 70s. Otherwise, for tonight, a better chance of showers and storms. A few of those storms could be on the strong to severe side, with damaging winds and large hail being the primary concerns. We'll cool off to around 50. Aside from a few early showers tomorrow, mainly cloudy and windy, upper 50s. On 13 First Alert, meteorologist Derek Dahlman.
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Maybe you can't go on a vacation to Hawaii for whatever reason. We're going to provide the next best thing, the 715 Hawaiian Shirt Hullabaloo. Friday at the Brewing Project starts at 5 p.m. Wear a Hawaiian shirt if you happen to have one. Increase the Hawaiian vibes. There'll be a lot of food trucks there, including some with Hawaiian food. The Torch Sisters going to do a fire dance right at dusk Friday evening. Starts at 5 o'clock. At the Brewing Project, the 715 Hawaiian Shirt Hullabaloos. You can get all the information by going to our sister website, which is around the

0: Summertime and baseball go together naturally. So naturally, Greatest Hits 98.1 heads to Carson Park for Midwest Family Night with the Eau Claire Express on Tuesday, May 26th. 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Luke Anthony will sing the national anthem, and the first pitch is at 7.05 p.m. We'll see you at the ballpark on May 26th as part of the best summer ever with Greatest Hits 98.1.
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7: When I retired, I just let all my taxes pile up. I had gotten many threatening letters. 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
8: A pop-up shower or thunderstorm cannot be ruled out through the rest of our Monday as cloud cover wins out. Overall, we are going to have high temperatures topping out in the 70s. Otherwise, for tonight, a better chance of showers and storms. A few of those storms could be on the strong to severe side, with damaging winds and large hail being the primary concerns. We'll cool off to around 50, aside from a few early showers tomorrow, mainly cloudy and windy, upper 50s. On 13 First Alert, meteorologist Derek Dahlman.
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0: Greatest Hits 98.1, streaming on your smart speaker. So with our A to Z weekend this upcoming weekend, going to go through songs in alphabetical order beginning on Friday. We're going to skip some of the things we usually do over the weekend. So there will be no Friday Night Live this Friday night. We'll be going through songs alphabetically. It'll return a week after that. So in the meantime, here's a live song. I Want You to Want Me.
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2: Good afternoon. Here's what's trending now. On the world stage, President Trump warns Iran that the clock is ticking. The National Civil Rights Museum had to be evacuated over the weekend after a bomb threat. From the courts, jury deliberations begin today in the Elon Musk versus Sam Altman trial. An investigation is underway after two military fighter jets collided during an air show in Idaho, with NBC's George Salas reporting on video of the incident.
3: Navy officials say the pilots collided while performing an aerial demonstration. Incredibly, you can see four parachutes deploy as the jets start to rapidly plummet towards the ground.
2: The weekend air show was being held near the Mountain Home Air Force Base, about 50 miles outside of Boise. All four Navy pilots were able to eject safely. In headlines that land us back in our area, a gavel drops with a guilty verdict in La Crosse County courts. A head-on collision in Trempealeau County is under investigation. Grant money will benefit a local resource center. If you have ideas about our bike and pedestrian habits in life here in Eau Claire, you can find a link online. They want to hear from you. Be part of a committee. 715newsroom.com. The same place you can find local headlines anytime. And that includes a big congratulations to our local graduates. It's that time of year again. And from our 715 Newsroom, I'm Morgan McCarthy.
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A week from tomorrow night is Midwest Family Night with the Eau Claire Express. We'll be at Carson Park for the game 7:05 on May 26th. And come early, be handing out Eau Claire Express magnetic schedules. It's Billy Joel.

0: 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We are bringing back our A to Z weekend. Go through songs in alphabetical order. We're going to start on Friday morning at 6 a.m. The A's, and B's, C's, D's, et cetera, until we run out of letters. Now, we're doing kind of a reverse A to Z right now from Always Something There to Remind Me to Ain't No Sunshine.
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8: A pop-up shower or thunderstorm cannot be ruled out through the rest of our Monday as cloud cover wins out. Overall, we are going to have high temperatures topping out in the 70s. Otherwise, for tonight, a better chance of showers and storms. A few of those storms could be on the strong to severe side, with damaging winds and large hail being the primary concerns. We'll cool off to around 50. Aside from a few early showers tomorrow, mainly cloudy and windy, upper 50s. On 13 First Alert, meteorologist Derek Dahlman.
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You're going to be hearing Bette Montench, keyboardist, and Tom Petty and the Heartbreakers, as part of the next latest from the greatest. A couple nights from now, he guests on the new Peter Frampton album, and one song from that album, Bette Montench, you can hear new Peter Frampton Wednesday night just after 9 on Greatest Hits 98.1.

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This next movie will not come out for another couple years, but for a good reason, because it's about the 1984 summer.

0: Angeles happens. This particular documentary, though, is focused on the U.S. men's gymnastics team from 1984. It's called 84, the Summer of Gold, the one time the U.S. men's gymnastics team has won gold at the Olympics. This documentary is being presented at the Cannes Film Festival, looking for someone to potentially distribute it. But the plan is that this documentary on the 84 men's gymnastics team will come out a couple years from now, just in time for, like I said, the next LA Summer Olympics. Should be pretty cool. Here's Styx.
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1: Good afternoon. Here's what's trending now. On the world stage, President Trump warns Iran that the clock is ticking. The National Civil Rights Museum had to be evacuated over the weekend after a bomb threat. From the courts, jury deliberations begin today in the Elon Musk versus Sam Altman trial. An investigation is underway after two military fighter jets collided during an air show in Idaho, with NBC's George Salas reporting on video of the incident.
2: Navy officials say the pilots collided while performing an aerial demonstration. Incredibly, you can see four parachutes deploy as the jets start to rapidly plummet towards the ground.
1: The weekend air show was being held near the Mountain Home Air Force Base, about 50 miles outside of Boise. All four Navy pilots were able to eject safely. In headlines that land us back in our area, a gavel drops with a guilty verdict in La Crosse County courts. A head-on collision in Trempealeau County is under investigation. Grant money will benefit a local resource center. If you have ideas about our bike and pedestrian habits in life here in Eau Claire, you can find a link online. They want to hear from you. Be part of a committee, 715newsroom.com. The same place you can find local headlines anytime. And that includes a big congratulations to our local graduates. It's that time of year again. And from our 715 Newsroom, I'm Morgan McCarthy.
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12: A pop-up shower or thunderstorm cannot be ruled out through the rest of our Monday as cloud cover wins out. Overall, we are going to have high temperatures topping out in the 70s. Otherwise, for tonight, a better chance of showers and storms. A few of those storms could be on the strong to severe side, with damaging winds and large hail being the primary concerns. We'll cool off to around 50. Aside from a few early showers tomorrow, mainly cloudy and windy, upper 50s. On 13 First Alert, meteorologist Derek Dahlman.

Greatest Hits 98.1. Got a lot of Monday songs today. Had Manic Monday last hour, Blue Monday this hour. We can work on another one next hour, possibly. Here are the Cars and Greatest Hits 98.1.

Greatest Hits, 98.1. The 715 Hawaiian Shirt Hullabaloo is in 4 days. Friday starts at 5 o'clock at the Brewing Project. A lot of great Hawaiian vibes we'll have just in time for the unofficial kickoff of summer. You can get more information about it at our sister's

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0: Summertime and baseball go together naturally. So naturally, Greatest Hits 98.1 heads to Carson Park for Midwest Family Night with the Eau Claire Express on Tuesday, May 26th. We'll be handing out express magnet schedules while supplies last. Luke Anthony will sing the national anthem, and the first pitch is at 7:05 p.m. We'll see you at the ballpark on May 26th as part of the best summer ever with Greatest Hits 98.1.
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That might be a clue as to the band we'll be featuring tonight on the 80s at 8 Deep Track just after 8 p.m.

Michael Jackson, of course, the subject of what is again the number one movie in America. Doing quite well at the box office, Michael. That's Don't Stop Till You Get Enough. 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
11: A pop-up shower or thunderstorm cannot be ruled out through the rest of our Monday as cloud cover wins out. Overall, we are going to have high temperatures topping out in the 70s. Otherwise, for tonight, a better chance of showers and storms. A few of those storms could be on the strong to severe side, with damaging winds and large hail being the primary concerns. We'll cool off to around 50, aside from a few early showers tomorrow, mainly cloudy and windy, upper 50s. On 13 First Alert, meteorologist Derek Dahlman.

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Eric Clapton, of course, was in Cream. Cream's third album, Wheels of Fire, 1968, is going to get re-released on June 12th. A massively expanded version, different mixes of the studio tracks, more live music, as if you recall, it was a double album, half studio, half live, and other unreleased tracks. Again, June 12th for the super deluxe edition of Wheels of Fire by Cream. Glenn Frey, now the heat is on.

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There is no apostrophe in Dexys Midnight Runners. It's D-E-X-Y-S. No apostrophe. I always thought that there was one. Not that there isn't one. Here's Come On, Eileen.

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